out downtown. Your lipstick stained every coffee cup that I got in this house. The way you say I love you too's like rain on an old tin roof.

0: 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Tonight will be mostly clear with a low around 65. Tomorrow will be sunny with a high near 86, and later that night will be mostly clear with a low around 66. Tuesday will be sunny with a high near 88. 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That's the latest weather here on the Blair Radio 94.7 FM weather.
1: Today's good news with NLT. Mark 1, verse 15. The time promised by God has come at last, he announced. The kingdom of God is near. Repent of your sins and believe the good news.
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1: 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Tonight will be mostly clear with a low around 65. Tomorrow will be sunny with a high near 86, and later that night will be mostly clear with a low around 66. Tuesday will be sunny with a high near 88. 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
1: 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Tonight will be mostly clear with a low around 65. Tomorrow will be sunny with a high near 86, and later that night will be mostly clear with a low around 66. Tuesday will be sunny with a high near 88. 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That's the latest weather here on the Blair Radio 94.7 FM weather.
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And I just couldn't wait to wear it, and Mama

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legend, no popular trend. Ain't never seen the inside of that magazine, GQ. We don't care if you're a lawyer or a Texas old man, or some waitress busting ass in some liquor stand. If you got sold, we hang

My daddy worked hard, and so have I. We paid our taxes and gave our lives to serve this great country.

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revival all around the world. We thank you that this generation has access to revival. And God, we thank you that it's not just coming. The fruits of it are already here.

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Revelation 21:23.

This is the message we have heard from him and declare to you. God is light. In him there is no darkness at all. 1 John 1:5.

When Jesus spoke again to the people, he said, "I am the light of the world. Whoever follows me will never walk in darkness, but will have the light of life." John 8:12.

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1: 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Today will be sunny with a high near 87, and later tonight will be mostly clear with a low around 67. Tomorrow will be sunny with a high near 88. 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
2: 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Public notice, site evacuation drills coming up in the month of July from the Cargill-Blair campus. Cargill-Blair campus conducts scheduled site evacuation drills on July 7th, July 9th, July 21st, and July 23rd from 3:30 to 4 p.m. During these times, evacuation horns will sound throughout the facility. Members of the public may notice a temporary increase in traffic as employees evacuate from the Cargill campuses to the Blair Youth Sports Complex. Increased traffic is expected on the following roadways: South 13th Street, portions of Washington Street, North 10th Street, Jackson Street, Grant Street, East 4th Street, and River Road. Temporary road signage and traffic control personnel may be present to assist with traffic flow during the drills. A site evacuation map is provided and for reference by the City of Blair. We appreciate community understanding and cooperation as the Cargill campus conducts these important safety exercises. A friendly summer safety reminder: as cornfields grow, visibility at rural intersections become more limited and the risk of serious crashes increase. Please take a few extra seconds to slow down, look carefully, make sure the intersection is clear before proceeding. You may not be able to see approaching traffic and they may not be able to see you either. Those a few extra seconds could save a life. Stay alert, drive defensively, and help keep our rural roads safe this summer. Washington County Sheriff's Report for June 29th through July 3rd, there were 44 incident reports from business checks and rescues to several arrests. On June 29th, Jose Escobar Lara was arrested for driving under suspension. June 30th, Diego Flores was arrested for Dodge and Merrick County warrants and driving under suspension. Also June 30th, arrested Carl Jensen for a third-degree domestic assault, pregnant person strangulation, pregnant person assault on an unborn child, terrorist threats, and possession of controlled substance. And Austin Clary was arrested on Washington County warrants. July 2nd, Jonathan Massey was arrested for first offense aggravated DUI. April Duncanzo arrested for driving under suspension and possession of controlled substance. Lakenda Emerson also was arrested for Omaha Police Department warrants, at least four of them. On June 30th, Washington County Sheriff's investigated pilot report laser strike in the Blair area of the Blair Airport. Able One flying in assist for the research. It's Monday, July 6th, and let's take a look at birthdays celebrating today. Founder of Sinclair Oil, Harry Ford Sinclair, was born in 1876. U.S. First Lady Nancy Reagan was born this day in 1921. Musician Bill Haley in the Comets. Yeah, Bill Haley there was born in 1925. Actress Janet Leigh was born in 1927. 43rd President George W. Bush was born in 1946. Actor Sylvester Stallone also born in 1946. Rapper and actor 50 Cent born in 1975. And comedian Kevin Hart was born in 1979. 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For Blair Radio News, I'm Kelly Johnson.
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Welcome to the first full work week of July. Yes, we've gotten through the 4th of July. Hope everybody had a happy and safe weekend. Looking forward to a great week ahead of us. Right now, it's a little cooler than it has been. Starting the day off, clear skies and 66 degrees, but warming up high of 90, which is to be expected this time of year, getting into the 90s. But really, that's about the high that we're going to see all week long. So detailed look at the forecast, keeping you in the know with what's happening with the 60 Days of Seniors. 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

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I'm Kelly Johnson on 94.7 BlairRadio.com. Mainly sunny today. High in the low 90s. In fact, very low, like 90 itself. So we'll see if it gets much warmer than that. Detailed look at the forecast coming up in a few minutes. We'll keep you in the know of events and activities that are happening around us now that we have the holiday behind us. And I guess the big things we're looking forward to, like the county fairs up before us. So again, looking forward to that stuff. Let's go ahead and take a look at some more class of 2026. Yeah, 60 Days of Seniors during the 60 Days of Summers going on right now. So today we will be featuring on our 60 Days of Seniors, Kedaru Komar, Mela Morris, and Juan Delgado. And you can follow them, find them on our Facebook page, on our website. We do want to say thank you to our sponsors being a part of 60 Days of Seniors, Memorial Community Hospital and Health System, RVR Bank, Ahead of the Curve Salon, Eastgate Sports, Ashley Cruz from WC Real Estate, City of Blair, McInnes Roofing, Ryan Schroeder, National Land Realty, STS Truck Services. Again, thank you to them as we continue to bring you the class of 2026 all summer long.

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Today will be sunny with a high near 87, and later tonight will be mostly clear with a low around 67. Tomorrow will be sunny with a high near 88. 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That's the latest weather here on the Blair Radio 94.7 FM weather.

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1: Sunny today, high of 90, some chances of rain in the middle of the week. And of course, it is going to be around 90s most of the days. So we'll keep an eye on that forecast. Events and activities that you can be a part of. Yeah, summertime is activities. So that is all coming up. If you have an event or activity coming up, make sure that you get it to us. 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Email us the information. We'd love to be able to talk about that. Also, we have Just the Facts. It'll get out on that as well. News weather is coming up in a little while, but right now, as we get you through your Monday, let's get back into a mix of music on 94.7 BlairRadio.com.

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1: We're just a couple songs away from 7 o'clock on 94.7 FM, BlairRadio.com. I'm Kelly Johnson, traveling through this Monday morning, the 6th of July. Hopefully everybody has all their digits, or at least can count that high. So as we hopefully had a safe 4th of July weekend. Right now, taking a quick look outside, seeing about 67 degrees, sunny skies, mainly sunny today, with the high at about right about 90. Detailed look at that forecast and news coming up in just a couple songs at 7 o'clock on 94.7 BlairRadio.com.

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1: 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Today will be sunny with a high near 87, and later tonight will be mostly clear with a low around 67. Tomorrow will be sunny with a high near 88. 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
2: 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Public notice, site evacuation drills coming up in the month of July from the Cargill-Blair

road signage and traffic control personnel may be present to assist with traffic flow during the drills. A site evacuation map is provided and for reference by the City of Blair. We appreciate community understanding and cooperation as the Cargill campus conducts these important safety exercises. A friendly summer safety reminder: as cornfields grow, visibility at rural intersections become more limited and the risk of serious crashes increase. Please take a few extra seconds to slow down, look carefully, make sure the intersection is clear before proceeding. You may not be able to see approaching traffic and they may not be able to see you either. Those are a few extra seconds could save a life. Stay alert, drive defensively, and help keep our rural roads safe this summer. Washington County Sheriff's report for June 29th through July 3rd. There were 44 incident reports from business checks and rescues to several arrests. On June 29th, Jose Escobar Lara was arrested for driving under suspension. June 30th, Diego Flores was arrested for Dodge and Merrick County warrants and driving under suspension. Also June 30th, arrested Carl Jensen for a third-degree domestic assault, pregnant person strangulation, pregnant person assault on an unborn child, terrorist threats, and possession of controlled substance. And Austin Clary was arrested on Washington County warrants. July 2nd, Jonathan Massey was arrested for first offense aggravated DUI. April Duncanzo arrested for driving under suspension and possession of controlled substance. Lakenda Emerson also was arrested for Omaha Police Department warrants, at least four of them. On June 30th, Washington County Sheriff's investigated pilot report laser strike in the Blair area of the Blair Airport. Able One flying in assist for the research. Let's go ahead and take a look at what's been happening this day in history, July 6th. 1785, Continental Congress set the dollar as the official U.S. currency. In 1933, Major League Baseball's first All-Star game was held this day in history. 1942, Anne Frank's family takes refuge. In 1946, FBI agents arrest George Bugs Moran in Kentucky. 1957, John Lennon meets Paul McCartney for the very first time, and we all know what happened then. In 1976, the first woman inducted into the U.S. Naval Academy. And 1994, Forrest Gump opens, winning Tom Hanks a second Oscar. Things to celebrate today: it is National Fried Chicken Day, National Hand Roll Day, National Air Traffic Controller Day, Virtual Hug and Virtual Assistant Day, and World Kiss Day. There you go. 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For Blair Radio News, I'm Kelly Johnson.

0: 104.7 Blair Radio, our nonprofit news brought to us by RVR Bank. Again, thank you to RVR Bank for being great partners and sponsors, bringing information straight to you. So today we have intern superintendent. I know many people said, how can we make that not intern? But Dr. Don Johnson, and again, welcome. Thank you for coming in today to talk to us.
1: Yeah, Kelly, thank you so much. Appreciate the opportunity to get out and talk a little bit about the good things happening at Blair Community Schools.
0: So you are in the middle of the summer, but that doesn't mean that there's nothing going on in the background. You guys are gearing up. You're talking about the next school year, maybe actually the next couple of school years, and just getting prepared. One of the things I do know is since you've been here, really a lot of moving forward, working on different building projects.
1: Yeah, we're real excited. This is a first time in a few years, I think, that Blair's getting to witness a couple building projects, one at Ott Middle School and the other being at Arbor Park Elementary. And both are giving us a secure entrance. Mm-hmm. And that's real important this day and age, unfortunately. You got to have that secure entrance. And so we're excited about that. The one at Arbor Park not only gives us a secure entrance, but it enlarges our cafeteria. And our cafeteria is tight right now. So, because that school has got all the students that they can take right now. So seeing that is good for people, right? And there's other things coming down the pike. We just have to get our buildings in a better place so that we can prepare our district for possible growth coming. And, mm-hmm. and honestly, just get caught up on a lot of maintenance that wasn't done over the past few years.
0: It's one of those things you try to do focus or pick or choose your battles over the years, right?
1: Yeah.
0: And because you're doing what you can the best for the kids, but so that means that other things get set aside.
1: Right.
0: So how do you go about in picking and choosing now? Because it's always been, because of the budgets, everybody has to deal with a budget unless you're a government entity, but...
1: Right.
0: Sorry. But you want to make sure that you are the best stewards of that.
1: You bet. And I think that the way we prioritize, quite honestly, is one of the things that we're still working on is what is the overall needs of the school district, right? And then you prioritize the ones that are first about safety for kids to make sure that we don't have to worry about some of those things with not having a secured entryway. Mm-hmm. So you really, what we're in the process of doing a lot this summer is we're just gathering all the things that we feel like need to be taken care of. And then we've already prioritized some, and now we're going to move for that priority list and say, okay, now that we've got the safety thing out of the way, what is our next big thing? Our high school's in serious need of renovation.
0: Mm-hmm.
1: So how do we go about doing that and doing that well?
0: Right. And up to this point in time, obviously providing a good education is first and foremost.
1: You bet it is.
0: And then that takes precedent in the budget process.
1: You bet. And the other things that maybe a lot of folks don't know is, so Blair Community Schools is up on their 5-year school improvement plan. So I come into this as an interim. I have new folks in the district office, and the first thing we're going to tackle this upcoming year is a 5-year review of what we've done and where we're headed, and it has to match up with accreditation of the state of Nebraska, and that's a huge project just by itself, and
0: right.
1: We're still trying to get all the other things done, and so there are just a ton of things out there.
0: Yeah. Well, now, this past couple of weeks, there's been some conversations about growth of Blair and the impact of the schools, impact for, we'll say TIF and stuff like that, and the pros and cons of that. And so I just wanted to make sure you guys were able to say your side of what you saw in the investigation that you put forth.
1: Yeah, I appreciate that. And, Blair Community Schools is all about growth. It has to be responsible growth, though. And we want to do that as partners with both the city and Gateway Development and just anyone that needs to be a part of that process. So we're all about responsible growth. As you heard in all of the the conversation that was happening over TIFF, there's a lot of folks that are scared that we're going to become too big. And I get that, you know. Gosh, I've had that as part of, I mean, we're close to Omaha when I was at Fort Calhoun, and everybody was worried about, are we going to be the next Bennington? Mm-hmm. And I would tell you, no, we're not going to be the next Bennington, because we had landowners there that I knew were never going to part with their land. Mm-hmm. But so we're in a little bit different situation here. You know, and as we look at that responsible growth, what does that look like from a school's point of view? I think, you know, a couple things that were said that I really want to make sure folks understand is, number one, we're not being short-sighted. Short-sightedness it gets school districts in trouble. Now, I would tell you, in the past, maybe there has been some issues with, hey, are we looking to the future? Are we looking at our buildings and saying, hey, in the next 4 or 5 years, we need to do this, this, and that? I think there's been maybe some issues there that we need to address, and we're going to address this summer. But when it comes to being short-sighted on this TIFF, I'm going to tell you, I don't think we were at all. Matter of fact, and I think the other word that got thrown out there is uneducated. And folks, I've been through this TIFF battle before, as well as many of the other superintendents that I deal with on a regular basis. Superintendents have to do their homework. Putting off that tax revenue for 15 years is just not good for schools. We're a school district that could use that money now. And so I understand what he says when, oh yeah, but you're pushing back growth. I don't think we are. We have an apartment complex that hasn't even been fooled yet that's being built. We have the possibility of a housing project that's coming in. So before we build another apartment complex, we got to make sure the other one's going to get full. So to just mm-hmm. give money away to see that, if that's going to happen, I just don't think that's at least from the school point of view, that's good thinking, right? And so from our point of view, we believe that we're doing what's right for our school district. We believe that TIFF funding doesn't need to be utilized in order for growth. We're seeing the possibilities of growth in the big apartment complex and in those houses. So do we really need to give money away so we can have another one that we don't know that's going to be filled right away? So as far as that goes, and being educated, I would tell you, my board did their due diligence on this. We reached out to several school districts and said, hey, we knew that you fought the TIFF battle. One of them, you know, Crete. We reached out to I'm coming up with some blanks here. But we've reached out to at least 4 or 5 school districts and said, what was your stance on this, and how can you educate us so that we do this better and we do this well? And in doing that, we really looked at, okay, yeah, so 15 years, at the end of that 15 years, you're going to get 4.4, I believe was right. The amount, right? But they didn't mention the fact that before that 15 years, there's $2.65 million that we won't see. So I think short-sightedness was maybe out of line, but that's okay. I love that Gateway Development is a part of this community, because I know what they did for us at Fort Calhoun, and I know they have real good intentions. But I think sometimes maybe sitting down at the table with us and having that conversation before we go out there and say things like we're short-sighted or didn't think through the process. Because we did that. We did that with both Riser Construction and the City of Blair. We met mm-hmm. with them and said, hey, here's our stance.
0: Yeah.
1: So we gave them opportunities to say, and we even said, because, you know, in Riser Construction, I think, honestly, they're probably a good program. And unfortunately, they've come to the end where now the TIF dollars are at 27%. People are getting a little bit upset about the fact that we're giving more away. So unfortunately for Riser, their timing might not have been the
0: best. Well, I was actually going to talk about the timing of this a little bit, because we're looking at a housing study that is 5 years old. Now they're about to do a new housing study.
1: You bet.
0: And that if Blair, the city of Blair, and the leadership would have been more proactive, building houses, building apartments, starting 5 years ago, we would have seen maybe a different conversation.
1: Yeah. So you know, and that's tough for them too, because I know they're battling to catch up, just like I'm battling to catch up after coming into an interim position. So I don't want to lay blame on anyone other than, hey, we all have points of view. Yeah. We're not going to agree, but it doesn't make you either short-sighted or uneducated or the squeaky wheel if you have a difference of opinion. I think it's okay to have a difference of opinion. That's, my gosh, we want our kids to understand that we're going to fight for them. Blair Community
0: Point of
1: Schools.
0: Habit there.
1: Yeah, that's an old habit. Sorry about that. Blair Community Schools is going to do what we think is in best interest of our kids every time. And it's not in our best interest of kids to give up that kind of money to hopefully help our facilities or do those things. And then there was talk about, well, but that's only going to be, you know, 2 to 3 years down the road. For us, we have to be thinking about that now.
0: Yeah.
1: Because we're, you know, I've got a company coming in to look at the high school here pretty soon and give us some more comments on, okay, what do you really need to do with this high school? I'm going to tell you, that's not going to be cheap.
0: No.
1: Right? So we have to be prepared for that. We have to set the next superintendent up for success. And I am so proud of the way our board handled this. And you know what? If we wanted to, we could have sent up every one of our board members and made it just a really bad thing. But we decided, and we told Riser Construction, we're not going to stand up all our people and yell and scream about why we don't think this should happen. We're just going to speak through me, and it's going to be holding the line on what we said we were going to do. We're not changing from that, but we're not going to bombard everybody with more people speaking out against it. We're just going to come as a unified voice. And that's the other thing I'd give my board a lot of credit for, is that they're understanding their role is to be unified for the good of our district. And they're doing a great job of that.
0: Yeah. And that it takes the board, it takes everybody to be able to make this come together.
1: Yeah.
0: And so obviously you're not going to be able to make everybody happy.
1: No. You don't want to be a superintendent and think you're going to make everybody happy. That's
0: right.
1: Just not a thing.
0: It just doesn't happen.
1: No, it doesn't. But what I will be able to say at the end of the day is what I'm doing is generally is through my greatest efforts is going to be for the students here in the Blair Community Schools. I mean, I'll die on that hill. Die on that hill.
0: All right. Yeah, and preparing a successful adventure for the next superintendent.
1: You bet. I want this next superintendent to come in and be able to just rock and roll because we got such good people. The board's come around. My administrative staff, I will put them against anybody in the state. I just think we're rolling into the form that is going to help the next superintendent to just take off and run with Blair Community Schools. And it'll be fun to watch that.
0: And that, again, that process is underway. You're looking right
1: it,
0: now.
1: It, well, I've, I had until I have until July 1st to tell them whether I'd come back. I know I'm coming back next year, but they asked me about the year following. And so I have until July 1st to make that decision. But that's going to be – I know that decision already. I'm ready to – we're going to have this school ready to turn over. Having another year of interim – superintendent doesn't do our community any good,
0: right?
1: Because that's not thinking in the future. So,
0: well, it's hard to fully plan with a temporary.
1: You bet it is. So we're gonna have this community and this school district set up so that person can come in, and if they wanted to start on a strategic plan right away, they're gonna be able to do that, right? So, so my whole job is to make sure that I got as many processes as in order so that when they come in, they're just plugging in and they're going, right? Mm-hmm. So that's what we're hoping for. That's what I pray about. So, yeah.
0: All right. And then there's always something going on at the schools. And I know, just want to approach, you guys had something happen a couple of weeks ago that obviously spurred some conversation, some rumors and things like that. I wanted to kind of approach that, give you the opportunity to talk about that. We can't talk about a whole lot because it's an ongoing investigation.
1: Right.
0: But there was a lot of police at law enforcement setting up at one of your schools.
1: Oh, my gosh. I got out of my car that Thursday morning, and I'm looking at between, 15 and 25 vehicles sitting there, and most of them were marked law enforcement cars. And then so I'm like, oh, my gosh, what's going on? And so as I got out of my car, the chief of police come over to me and said, hey, Don, this has nothing to do with you or nothing to do with the schools. This is all about an ongoing investigation that now has come to a head, and we're going to make an arrest. Mm-hmm. And so we are using this area to stage to make that move.
0: Yeah.
1: And I was thankful that he got out of his car quickly, because the next thing I'm thinking is, gosh, I might have done something in the 70s and it's come back to haunt me. So I'm just kidding. I didn't do anything real bad in the 70s other than it was a bit of a pain for my high school principal.
0: Sure.
1: But that is just a terrible, unfortunate situation, right? I mean, I don't want to speak into it much because it's an ongoing investigation. But I can sit here and easily tell you it has nothing to do with Blair Community Schools or any past cases that have been brought up in social media. There's no connections. So yeah. I can say that with an honest heart.
0: Yeah. And so that just brings back a reason why I mentioned that is to come back around for everybody. There's, some people. We all come up with opinions or thoughts on that. So ask questions before sending information out that you don't know anything about, right?
1: You bet. When I was interviewed by the Blair Enterprise, which, got to tell you, I was a little surprised it was on the front page, because I thought it was just an interview that was going to go online. But whatever. I was taken back by just a few of the questions. But I would tell you this. I would tell you that... my door is always open, and folks need to keep in mind that I have a daughter and I have two granddaughters that are in this school district right now. And if I thought there was anything that was harmful that within our district toward those kids or any of our kids here in Blair Community Schools, I would go after them guns a-blazing. I just would. Mm-hmm. That's what I've done in the past as a superintendent at Fort Calhoun. I was not afraid to take that stuff on. What I ask for is, man, if you have those concerns, just dial my phone. I mean, I put it out there for y'all. It's 402-533-3623. That's my cell phone. You don't have to get through a secretary to get that. That's just me. So there you go.
0: Well, and then I know the Blair Schools has a great protocol. So if you how to approach and be able to go from concern to concern,
1: you bet.
0: and make sure that it gets taken care of.
1: Yeah. The one thing that I will tell you is that, and this is true through all public school districts, if there was a report that something was happening that was illegal, the Blair Community Schools will do a very slight investigation, but then they turn that over right away to law enforcement. Our hands are tied. We are mandatory reporters. Mm-hmm. So if someone says, hey, this happened, I'll guarantee you that report's already sitting, within a day, will be sitting on the police department or the Washington County Department's desk, because we know that we're mandatory reporters. And in doing that, you have to go through processes. You are legally mandated by the state of Nebraska to report. Once it gets to the police hands, though, quite honestly, we don't have a lot of control over it. I'd love to tell you we did, but we don't. That's state law in Nebraska. So it's an unfortunate thing. But I would tell you, if those reports happen, we dig into it hard. And if we find any type of evidence that would indicate that something was going on, it gets turned over to the police immediately.
0: Yeah. So just, again, about the safety and the well-being of the kids.
1: Yeah, yeah. That's at the top of our list on everything. That's why we're building secure entryways. That's why we're making sure that we're communicating. We're reworking our crisis plan right now. What does that look like? And do we have everything in place there? We've got to get some people trained up in that. And between Mark Gutchow and Leon Haith. Mark Gutchow is a high school principal, also does a lot of our safety. And Leon Haith, who was the safety person here years ago, we're really amping that up again. We're getting our crisis intervention thing going. We're going to have an intruder practice this year. So we're really working to make sure our kids are going to be safe to the best of our abilities.
0: All right. Well, again, there's always more we can talk about. In fact, come back and we'll keep talking about everything that's going on at Blair Community Schools in the future and what's happening at this point. So I appreciate you coming in. Is there anything else you would like to talk about?
1: You know, as I look at this past 6 months or whatever months it's been since I've started this journey as the interim superintendent, I would tell you I've had nothing but wonderful collaboration with the Board of Education, with the administrative staff, with the teachers, even in things where it's not the most, it's not something that everybody wants. I mean, we're gonna institute the professional clothing thing back again, and that's been a little bit of a hard
0: lax.
1: Rub, and I get that. That's been a little lax, but you know what? To these folks is concerned. Everybody got lax during COVID because it was just that way. So we're kind of returning back to this is the way we need to dress as professionals. So that's something that's coming. But I would tell you, our staff has just done great things. We're going to be, Blair Community Schools is going to be in a good place. When I walk out the door on June 30th of next year, I'm going to walk out with my head held high because we are getting good things done, and we are preparing Blair Community Schools to just continue to rise up and to, once again, be one of the top schools in the state.
0: All right. Well, great work and great commitment. Thank you again for your time and stepping in when the need called.
1: Yeah. Hey. Thanks so much for the opportunity to talk again. And we do need to do this more regularly.
0: Yeah. I mean, so the door is always open here as well.
1: Okay.
0: So
1: all right.
0: With whatever happens, we want to make sure that you are all informed. And again, that way you can go back and watch it over and over and say, hey, he said this.
1: Yeah. Yes. Yeah. I'm all right with that.
0: All right. Well, thank you.
1: All right. Thank you, Kelly, and the radio station for giving us an opportunity to speak into this.
0: Certainly.
2: 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Today will be sunny with a high near 87, and later tonight will be mostly clear with a low around 67. Tomorrow will be sunny with a high near 88. 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
3: 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Black Mamba's author visits and STEM event is coming up Tuesday, July 9th. 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Three Rivers Public Health and Memorial Community Hospital having the CLOS, Kids Learning Awareness and Safety. 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It's a free event. 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The recommended age is 0 to 7 years old. Adult laser tag is happening at the Blair Public Library Saturday, July 11th at 6 p.m. for people ages 16 and up. It's a free event. 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Quasar Drive-In Classic with a Cause Drive-In Theater showing E.T. on Thursday, July 16th at 6 p.m. And that is in Valley. Admission is a free will donation going towards Memorial Community Hospital Foundation. The tribute Towers of Americans Falling are coming to Burke County Fair on July 17th through the 21st. Sidewalk sales coming up on Saturday, July 18th in Blair. Quacks for CASA, first annual duck race event, is coming up Saturday, July 18th from 5 to 7:30 p.m. at the Fremont Splash Station. That'll be fun for the family. Prizes, concessions, duck drop will be at 7:15. Those are a few of the happenings in our area. If you'd like your nonprofit event on the Blair Radio Community Calendar, it's free. 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

0: and later tonight will be mostly clear with a low around 67. Tomorrow will be sunny with a high near 88. 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
1: 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Public notice, site evacuation drills coming up in the month of July from the Cargill-Blair campus. Cargill-Blair campus conducts scheduled site evacuation drills on July 7th, July 9th, July 21st, and July 23rd from 3:30 to 4 p.m. During these times, evacuation horns will sound throughout the facility. Members of the public may notice a temporary increase in traffic as employees evacuate from the Cargill campuses to the Blair Youth Sports Complex. Increased traffic is expected on the following roadways: South 13th Street, portions of Washington Street, North 10th Street, Jackson Street, Grant Street, East 4th Street, and River Road. Temporary road signage and traffic control personnel may be present to assist with traffic flow during the drills. A site evacuation map is provided and for reference by the City of Blair. We appreciate community understanding and cooperation as the Cargill campus conducts these important safety exercises. A friendly summer safety reminder: as cornfields grow, visibility at rural intersections become more limited and the risk of serious crashes increase. Please take a few extra seconds to slow down, look carefully, make sure the intersection is clear before proceeding. You may not be able to see approaching traffic and they may not be able to see you either. Those are a few extra seconds could save a life. Stay alert, drive defensively, and help keep our rural roads safe this summer. Washington County Sheriff's Report for June 29th through July 3rd, there were 44 incident reports from business checks and rescues to several arrests. On June 29th, Jose Escobar Lara was arrested for driving under suspension. June 30th, Diego Flores was arrested for Dodge and Merrick County warrants and driving under suspension. Also June 30th, arrested Carl Jensen for a third-degree domestic assault, pregnant person strangulation, pregnant person assault on an unborn child, terrorist threats, and possession of controlled substance. And Austin Clary was arrested on Washington County warrants. July 2nd, Jonathan Massey was arrested for first offense aggravated DUI. April Duncanzo arrested for driving under suspension and possession of controlled substance. Lakenda Emerson also was arrested for Omaha Police Department warrants, at least four of them. On June 30th, Washington County Sheriff's investigated pilot report laser strike in the Blair area of the Blair Airport, Able One flying in assist for the research. News this hour is sponsored by Blair's Memorial Community Hospital, serving Blair, Fort Calhoun, and Takema. For Blair Radio News, I'm Kelly Johnson.

0: a smile on your face. Don't bring everybody down like this. Don't worry. It will soon pass, whatever it is. Don't worry, be happy.
1: Helping you through the 8 o'clock hour as we continue on Monday. For those who took the extra day off for the holiday, congratulations. The rest of us, yeah, let's get back into it. A mix of music is going to help you through. We'll take a look at events and activities and things to celebrate. And of course, a quick look outside. Sunny skies, mostly sunny today, high of 90 right now. It's about 71. So we'll have a beautiful morning together. Let's get into that mix of music to help it along. On 94.7, this is BlairRadio.com.

0: Helping you travel through this Monday, I'm Kelly Johnson on 94.7 BlairRadio.com. Mainly sunny today. High in the low 90s. In fact, very low, like 90 itself. So we'll see if it gets much warmer than that. Detailed look at the forecast coming up in a few minutes. We'll keep you in the know of events and activities that are happening around us now that we have the holiday behind us. And I guess the big things we're looking forward to, like the county fairs up before us. So again, looking forward to that stuff. Let's go ahead and take a look at some more class of 2026. Yeah, 60 Days of Seniors during the 60 Days of Summers going on right now. So today we will be featuring on our 60 Days of Seniors, Kedaru Komar, Mela Morris, and Juan Delgado. And you can follow them, find them on our Facebook page, on our website. We do want to say thank you to our sponsors being a part of 60 Days of Seniors, Memorial Community Hospital and Health System, RVR Bank, Ahead of the Curve Salon, Eastgate Sports, Ashley Cruz from WC Real Estate, City of Blair, McInnes Roofing, Ryan Schroeder, National Land Realty, STS Truck Services. Again, thank you to them as we continue to bring you the class of 2026 all summer long.
1: I was down, but now I'm up. Yeah. This all got, this ain't no love.

0: 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Today will be sunny with a high near 87, and later tonight will be mostly clear with a low around 67. Tomorrow will be sunny with a high near 88. 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That's the latest weather here on the Blair Radio 94.7 FM weather.
1: Here's what's happening in the Blair area faith community. Community Prayer Network is coming up tonight at 7 p.m. at 310 Eastgate, Blair. 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St. Francis Borgia Catholic Church is having a totes a Titus. Grades 1 through 6 will be on July 13th through 17th, 9 a.m. to 2:30 p.m., and grades 7 through 12 will be July 12th through the 16th from 6:30 to 8:45 p.m. Register at pdf.ac/4utl9x. $40 per youth with a max of $120 per family. You can let the public know about your church events right here on the Blair Radio Church Community Calendar. 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

Sunny today, high of 90, some chances of rain in the middle of the week. And of course, it is going to be around 90s most of the days. So we'll keep an eye on that forecast. Events and activities that you can be a part of. Yeah, summertime is activities. So that is all coming up. If you have an event or activity coming up, make sure that you get it to us. 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Email us the information. We'd love to be able to talk about that. Also, we have Just the Facts. It'll get out on that as well. News weather is coming up in a little while, but right now, as we get you through your Monday, let's get back into a mix of music on 94.7 BlairRadio.com.

Rapidly approaching 9 o'clock on this Monday morning. Look outside, about 75 degrees, getting into the mid-70s, a high of 90. Detailed look at that forecast coming up in a few minutes, as well as news that impacts you. Less of me, more of music. Yeah, I hear it. Let's get into it. 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
1: 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Today will be sunny with a high near 87, and later tonight will be mostly clear with a low around 67. Tomorrow will be sunny with a high near 88. 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
2: 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Public notice, site evacuation drills coming up in the month of July from the Cargill Blair campus.

be present to assist with traffic flow during the drills. A site evacuation map is provided and for reference by the City of Blair. We appreciate community understanding and cooperation as the Cargill campus conducts these important safety exercises. A friendly summer safety reminder: as cornfields grow, visibility at rural intersections become more limited and the risk of serious crashes increase. Please take a few extra seconds to slow down, look carefully, make sure the intersection is clear before proceeding. You may not be able to see approaching traffic and they may not be able to see you either. Those are few extra seconds could save a life. Stay alert, drive defensively, and help keep our rural roads safe this summer. Washington County Sheriff's Report for June 29th through July 3rd, there were 44 incident reports from business checks and rescues to several arrests. On June 29th, Jose Escobar Lara was arrested for driving under suspension. June 30th, Diego Flores was arrested for Dodge and Merrick County warrants and driving under suspension. Also June 30th, arrested Carl Jensen for third-degree domestic assault, pregnant person strangulation, pregnant person assault on an unborn child, terrorist threats, and possession of controlled substance. And Austin Clary was arrested on Washington County warrants. July 2nd, Jonathan Massey was arrested for first offense aggravated DUI. April Duncanzo arrested for driving under suspension and possession of controlled substance. Lakenda Emerson also was arrested for Omaha Police Department warrants, at least four of them. On June 30th, Washington County Sheriff's investigated pilot report laser strike in the Blair area of the Blair Airport. Able One flying in assist for the research. It's Monday, July 6th, and let's take a look at birthdays celebrating today. Founder of Sinclair Oil, Harry Ford Sinclair, was born in 1876. U.S. First Lady Nancy Reagan was born this day in 1921. Musician Bill Haley in the Comets. Yeah, Bill Haley there was born in 1925. Actress Janet Leigh was born in 1927. 43rd President George W. Bush was born in 1946. Actor Sylvester Stallone also born in 1946. Rapper and actor 50 Cent born in 1975. And comedian Kevin Hart was born in 1979. 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For Blair Radio News, I'm Kelly Johnson.

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1: Many of us returning to the 9-to-5 workday right here as we have the first official full week of work for a while. It's been a while. We've had a lot of time, weeks off. Anyway, let's get into it with a mix of music. I'm going to help you through the day. High of 90, sunny skies right now. It's about 76, 77 degrees. And, an absolutely beautiful morning. We'll bring it to you with a mix of music right here on 94.7 BlairRadio.com.

Helping you travel through this Monday, I'm Kelly Johnson on 94.7 BlairRadio.com. Mainly sunny today. High in the low 90s. In fact, very low, like 90 itself. So we'll see if it gets much warmer than that. Detailed look at the forecast coming up in a few minutes. We'll keep you in the know of events and activities that are happening around us now that we have the holiday behind us. And I guess the big things we're looking forward to, like the county fairs up before us. So again, looking forward to that stuff. Let's go ahead and take a look at some more class of 2026. Yeah, 60 Days of Seniors during the 60 Days of Summers going on right now. So today we will be featuring on our 60 Days of Seniors, Kedaru Komar, Mela Morris, and Juan Delgado. And you can follow them, find them on our Facebook page, on our website. We do want to say thank you to our sponsors being a part of 60 Days of Seniors, Memorial Community Hospital and Health System, RVR Bank, Ahead of the Curve Salon, Eastgate Sports, Ashley Cruz from WC Real Estate, City of Blair, McInnes Roofing, Ryan Schroeder, National Land Realty, STS Truck Services. 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

0: 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Today will be sunny with a high near 87, and later tonight will be mostly clear with a low around 67. Tomorrow will be sunny with a high near 88. 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That's the latest weather here on the Blair Radio 94.7 FM weather.
1: Today's good news, NASB, John 14, verse 26. But the Helper, the Holy Spirit, whom the Father will send in my name, he will teach you all these things and remind you of all that I said to you.

Sunny today, high of 90, some chances of rain in the middle of the week. And of course, it is going to be around 90s most of the days. So we'll keep an eye on that forecast. Events and activities that you can be a part of. Yeah, summertime is activities. So that is all coming up. If you have an event or activity coming up, make sure that you get it to us. 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Email us the information. Love to be able to talk about that. Also, we have Just the Facts that will get out on that as well. News weather is coming up in a little while, but right now, as we get you through your Monday, let's get back into a mix of music on 94.7 BlairRadio.com.

Just a couple songs away from 10 o'clock. Every half hour, we'll bring that forecast to you in depth, as well as top of every hour all day long, taking a look at news. Yes, just as a few minutes away from 10 o'clock. So at 10, we'll get into news and weather. And until then, it's a look at outside right now, seeing about 79 degrees, sunny skies, high of 90. And here's that mix of music to help you through your workday.

0: mostly clear with a low around 67. Tomorrow will be sunny with a high near 88. 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
1: 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Public notice, site evacuation drills coming up in the month of July from the Cargill-Blair campus. Cargill-Blair campus conducts scheduled site evacuation drills on July 7th, July 9th, July 21st, and July 23rd from 3:30 to 4 p.m. During these times, evacuation horns will sound throughout the facility. Members of the public may notice a temporary increase in traffic as employees evacuate from the Cargill campuses to the Blair Youth Sports Complex. Increased traffic is expected on the following roadways: South 13th Street, portions of Washington Street, North 10th Street, Jackson Street, Grant Street, East 4th Street, and River Road. Temporary road signage and traffic control personnel may be present to assist with traffic flow during the drills. A site evacuation map is provided and for reference by the City of Blair. We appreciate community understanding and cooperation as the Cargill campus conducts these important safety exercises. A friendly summer safety reminder: as cornfields grow, visibility at rural intersections become more limited and the risk of serious crashes increase. Please take a few extra seconds to slow down, look carefully, make sure the intersection is clear before proceeding. You may not be able to see approaching traffic and they may not be able to see you either. Those a few extra seconds could save a life. Stay alert, drive defensively, and help keep our rural roads safe this summer. Washington County Sheriff's Report for June 29th through July 3rd. There were 44 incident reports from business checks and rescues to several arrests. On June 29th, Jose Escobar Lara was arrested for driving under suspension. June 30th, Diego Flores was arrested for Dodge and Merrick County warrants and driving under suspension. Also June 30th, arrested Carl Jensen for a third-degree domestic assault, pregnant person strangulation, pregnant person assault on an unborn child, terrorist threats, and possession of controlled substance. And Austin Clary was arrested on Washington County warrants. July 2nd, Jonathan Massey was arrested for first offense aggravated DUI. April Duncanzo arrested for driving under suspension and possession of controlled substance. Lakenda Emerson also was arrested for Omaha Police Department warrants, at least four of them. On June 30th, Washington County Sheriff's investigated pilot report laser strike in the Blair area of the Blair Airport. Able One flying in assist for the research. Let's go ahead and take a look at what's been happening this day in history, July 6th. 1785, Continental Congress set the dollar as the official U.S. currency. In 1933, Major League Baseball's first All-Star Game was held this day in history. 1942, Anne Frank's family takes refuge. In 1946, FBI agents arrest George Bugs Moran in Kentucky. 1957, John Lennon meets Paul McCartney for the very first time, and we all know what happened then. In 1976, the first woman inducted into the U.S. Naval Academy. And 1994, Forrest Gump opens, winning Tom Hanks a second Oscar. Things to celebrate today: it is National Fried Chicken Day, National Hand Roll Day, National Air Traffic Controller Day, Virtual Hug and Virtual Assistant Day, and World Kiss Day. There you go. 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

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Today will be sunny with a high near 87, and later tonight will be mostly clear with a low around 67. Tomorrow will be sunny with a high near 88. 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
1: 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Today will be sunny with a high near 87, and later tonight will be mostly clear with a low around 67. Tomorrow will be sunny with a high near 88. 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
2: 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Public notice, site evacuation drills coming up in the month of July from the Cargill-Blair campus. Cargill-Blair campus conducts scheduled site evacuation drills on July 7th, July 9th, July 21st, and July 23rd from 3:30 to 4 p.m. During these times, evacuation horns will sound throughout the facility. Members of the public may notice a temporary increase in traffic as employees evacuate from the Cargill campuses to the Blair Youth Sports Complex. Increased traffic is expected on the following roadways: South 13th Street, portions of Washington Street, North 10th Street, Jackson Street, Grant Street, East 4th Street, and River Road. Temporary road signage and traffic control personnel may be present to assist with traffic flow during the drills. A site evacuation map is provided and for reference by the City of Blair. We appreciate community understanding and cooperation as the Cargill campus conducts these important safety exercises. A friendly summer safety reminder: as cornfields grow, visibility at rural intersections become more limited and the risk of serious crashes increase. Please take a few extra seconds to slow down, look carefully, make sure the intersection is clear before proceeding. You may not be able to see approaching traffic and they may not be able to see you either. Those are few extra seconds could save a life. Stay alert, drive defensively, and help keep our rural roads safe this summer. Washington County Sheriff's Report for June 29th through July 3rd, there were 44 incident reports from business checks and rescues to several arrests. On June 29th, Jose Escobar Lara was arrested for driving under suspension. June 30th, Diego Flores was arrested for Dodge and Merrick County warrants and driving under suspension. Also June 30th, arrested Carl Jensen for third-degree domestic assault, pregnant person strangulation, pregnant person assault on an unborn child, terrorist threats, and possession of controlled substance. And Austin Clary was arrested on Washington County warrants. July 2nd, Jonathan Massey was arrested for first offense aggravated DUI. April Duncanzo arrested for driving under suspension and possession of controlled substance. Lakenda Emerson also was arrested for Omaha Police Department warrants, at least four of them. On June 30th, Washington County Sheriff's investigated pilot report laser strike in the Blair area of the Blair Airport. Able One flying in assist for the research. 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

0: 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Today will be sunny with a high near 87, and later tonight will be mostly clear with a low around 67. Tomorrow will be sunny with a high near 88. 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
1: Today's good news from NASB, John 14, verse 26. But the Helper, the Holy Spirit, whom the Father will send in my name, he will teach you all these things and remind you of all that I said to you.
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1: 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Tonight will be mostly clear with a low around 67. Tomorrow will be sunny with a high near 88, and later that night will be partly cloudy with a low around 69. Wednesday we'll have chances of showers and thunderstorms with mostly sunny weather and a high near 89. 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That's the latest weather here on the Blair Radio 94.7 FM weather.
2: 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Public notice, site evacuation drills coming up in the month of July from the Cargill-Blair campus. Cargill-Blair campus conducts scheduled site evacuation drills on July 7th, July 9th, July 21st, and July 23rd from 3:30 to 4 p.m. During these times, evacuation horns will sound throughout the facility. Members of the public may notice a temporary increase in traffic as employees evacuate from the Cargill campuses to the Blair Youth Sports Complex. Increased traffic is expected on the following roadways: South 13th Street, portions of Washington Street, North 10th Street, Jackson Street, Grant Street, East 4th Street, and River Road. Temporary road

0: seating. You may not be able to see approaching traffic, and they may not be able to see you either. Those are few extra seconds could save a life. Stay alert, drive defensively, and help keep our rural roads safe this summer. Washington County Sheriff's Report for June 29th through July 3rd, there were 44 incident reports from business checks and rescues to several arrests. On June 29th, Jose Escobar Lara was arrested for driving under suspension. June 30th, Diego Flores was arrested for Dodge and Merrick County warrants and driving under suspension. Also June 30th, arrested Carl Jensen for a third-degree domestic assault, pregnant person strangulation, pregnant person assault on an unborn child, terrorist threats, and possession of controlled substance. And Austin Clary was arrested on Washington County warrants. July 2nd, Jonathan Massey was arrested for first offense aggravated DUI. April Duncanzo arrested for driving under suspension and possession of controlled substance. Lakenda Emerson also was arrested for Omaha Police Department warrants, at least four of them. On June 30th, Washington County Sheriff's investigated pilot report laser strike in the Blair area of the Blair Airport. Able One flying in assist for the research. Let's go ahead and take a look at some life changes. Bonnie Jean Waite Harris was born on January 2, 1931, died on Saturday, June 27th, at the Hansen House in Harlan, Iowa, at the age of 95 years, 5 months, and 25 days. Visitation will be at Fouts Funeral Home, Woodbine, on Friday, July 17th, from 5 to 7 p.m. Funeral services at First Christian Church, Saturday, July 18th, at 10:30 a.m. Harold Ortmeyer, 87, of Blair, passed away July 3rd at the Josie Harper Hospice House in Omaha, Nebraska. Funeral services will be held 10 a.m. Thursday, July 9th at St. Francis Borgia Catholic Church in Blair. Visitation will be from 5 p.m. to 7 p.m. Wednesday, July 8th, also at St. Francis Borgia with a rosary at 7 p.m. Clay Pig P. Craig Sr., age 64, of Blair, passed away July 4th in Blair. Funeral services will be held at a later date. Services by Campbell Amon Funeral Home in Blair. Virginia J. Ford Huffman, 91, of Decatur, Nebraska, was welcomed in the loving arms of the Lord on Thursday, July 2nd. Visitation will be Wednesday, July 8th, 9 to 10 a.m. at the Church of Jesus Christ, Decatur. Funeral to follow at 10 o'clock. 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For Blair Radio News, I'm Kelly Johnson.
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0: We will not tire, we will not falter, and we will not fail.
1: Here's what's happening in our area. Black Mamba's author visits and STEM event is coming up Tuesday, July 9th. That's tomorrow at 3 p.m. at Missouri Valley Public Library. On July 9th, there's the Thursday night concert at 6 p.m. at Adam Street Plaza Park in Fort Calhoun as they have their Summer Night Out series. Senior Social Hour is coming up on Friday, July 10th from 9:30 to 11 a.m. at the Blair Public Library. Three Rivers Public Health and Memorial Community Hospital having the CLOS, Kids Learning Awareness and Safety. That's coming up July 10th from 8:30 to 4 p.m. at the MCH Bagby Conference Room. 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Playdate at the library is coming up on Saturday, July 11th at 10:30 a.m. at the Blair Public Library. It's a free event. 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The recommended age is 0 to 7 years old. Adult laser tag is happening at the Blair Public Library Saturday, July 11th at 6 p.m. for people ages 16 and up. It's a free event. Again, no library cards required. 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Quasar Drive-In Classic with a Cause Drive-In Theater showing E.T. on Thursday, July 16th at 6 p.m. And that is in Valley. Admission is a free will donation going towards Memorial Community Hospital Foundation. The Tribute Towers of Americans Falling are coming to Burke County Fair on July 17th through the 21st. Sidewalk sales coming up on Saturday, July 18th in Blair. Quacks for CASA, first annual duck race event, is coming up Saturday, July 18th from 5 to 7:30 p.m. at the Fremont Splash Station. That'll be fun for the family, prizes, concessions. Duck drop will be at 7:15. Those are a few of the happenings in our area. If you'd like your nonprofit event on the Blair Radio Community Calendar, it's free. 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

0: 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Tonight will be mostly clear with a low around 67. Tomorrow will be sunny with a high near 88, and later that night will be partly cloudy with a low around 69. Wednesday will have chances of showers and thunderstorms with mostly sunny weather and a high near 89. 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

0: Here's what's happening in the Blair Area Faith Community. Community Prayer Network is coming up tonight at 7 p.m. at 310 Eastgate, Blair. 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St. Francis Borgia Catholic Church is having a Totes a Titus. Grades 1 through 6 will be on July 13th through 17th, 9 a.m. to 2:30 p.m., and grades 7 through 12 will be July 12th through the 16th from 6:30 to 8:45 p.m. Register at pdf.ac/4utl9x. $40 per youth with a max of $120 per family. 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
1: 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Tonight will be mostly clear with a low around 67. Tomorrow will be sunny with a high near 88, and later that night will be partly cloudy with a low around 69. Wednesday, we'll have chances of showers and thunderstorms with mostly sunny weather and a high near 89. 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That's the latest weather here on the Blair Radio 94.7 FM Weather.
2: 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Public notice, site evacuation drills coming up in the month of July from the Cargill-Blair campus. Cargill-Blair campus conducts scheduled site evacuation drills on July 7th, July 9th, July 21st, and July 23rd from 3:30 to 4 p.m. During these times, evacuation horns will sound throughout the facility. Members of the public may notice a temporary increase in traffic as employees evacuate from the Cargill campuses to the Blair Youth Sports Complex. Increased traffic is expected on the following roadways: South 13th Street, portions of Washington Street, North 10th Street, Jackson Street, Grant Street, East 4th Street, and River Road. Temporary road signage and traffic control personnel may be present to assist with traffic flow during the drills. A site evacuation map is provided and for reference by the City of Blair. We appreciate community understanding and cooperation as the Cargill campus conducts these important safety exercises. A friendly summer

0: Laura was arrested for driving under suspension June 30th. Diego Flores was arrested for Dodge and Merrick County warrants and driving under suspension. Also June 30th, arrested Carl Jensen for a third-degree domestic assault, pregnant person strangulation, pregnant person assault on an unborn child, terrorist threats, and possession of controlled substance. And Austin Clary was arrested on Washington County warrants. July 2nd, Jonathan Massey was arrested for first offense aggravated DUI. April Duncanzo, arrested for driving under suspension and possession of controlled substance. Lakenda Emerson also was arrested for Omaha Police Department warrants, at least four of them. On June 30th, Washington County Sheriff's investigated pilot report laser strike in the Blair area of the Blair Airport. Able One flying in assist for the research. It's Monday, July 6th, and let's take a look at birthdays celebrating today. Founder of Sinclair Oil, Harry Ford Sinclair, was born in 1876. U.S. First Lady Nancy Reagan was born this day in 1921. Musician Bill Haley in the Comets. Yeah, Bill Haley there was born in 1925. Actress Janet Leigh was born in 1927. 43rd President George W. Bush was born in 1946. Actor Sylvester Stallone also born in 1946. Rapper and actor 50 Cent born in 1975. And comedian Kevin Hart was born in 1979. News this hour sponsored by Blair's Memorial Community Hospital, serving Blair, Fort Calhoun, and Takema. For Blair Radio News, I'm Kelly Johnson.
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About that time, my wife walked out, and I could see in her eyes that she had her doubts. 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I could hear everybody laughing for blocks around.

This is the Cottonmouth, a negatory on the cost of this machine there, Red Rider. You might say I went right up to the factory and picked it up. It's cheaper that way.

0: 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Tonight will be mostly clear with a low around 67. Tomorrow will be sunny with a high near 88, and later that night will be partly cloudy with a low around 69. Wednesday will have chances of showers and thunderstorms with mostly sunny weather and a high near 89. 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
1: Today's good news, NASB, John 14, verse 26. But the Helper, the Holy Spirit, whom the Father will send in my name, he will teach you all these things and remind you of all that I said to you.

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1: 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Tonight will be mostly clear with a low around 67. Tomorrow will be sunny with a high near 88, and later that night will be partly cloudy with a low around 69. Wednesday, we'll have chances of showers and thunderstorms with mostly sunny weather and a high near 89. 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
2: 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Public notice, site evacuation drills coming up in the month of July from the Cargill-Blair campus. Cargill-Blair campus conducts scheduled site evacuation drills on July 7th, July 9th, July 21st, and July 23rd from 3:30 to 4 p.m. During these times, evacuation horns will sound throughout the facility. Members of the public may notice a temporary increase in traffic as employees evacuate from the Cargill campuses to the Blair Youth Sports Complex. Increased traffic is expected on the following roadways: South 13th Street, portions of Washington Street, North 10th Street, Jackson Street, Grant Street, East 4th Street, and River Road. Temporary road signage and traffic control personnel may be present to assist with traffic flow during the drills. A site evacuation map is provided and for reference by the City of Blair. We appreciate community understanding and cooperation as the Cargill campus conducts these important safety exercises. A friendly summer safety reminder: as cornfields grow, visibility at rural intersections become more limited and the risk of serious crashes increase. Please take a few extra seconds to slow down, look carefully, make sure the intersection is clear before proceeding. You may not be able to see approaching traffic and they may not be able to see you either. Those a few extra seconds could save a life. Stay alert, drive defensively, and help keep our rural roads safe this summer. Washington County Sheriff's Report for June 29th through July 3rd, there were 44 incident reports from business checks and rescues to several arrests. On June 29th, Jose Escobar Lara was arrested for driving under suspension. June 30th, Diego Flores was arrested for Dodge and Merrick County warrants and driving under suspension. Also June 30th, arrested Carl Jensen for a third-degree domestic assault, pregnant person strangulation, pregnant person assault on an unborn child, terrorist threats, and possession of controlled substance. And Austin Clary was arrested on Washington County warrants. July 2nd, Jonathan Massey was arrested for first offense aggravated DUI. April Duncanzo arrested for driving under suspension and possession of controlled substance. Lakenda Emerson also was arrested for Omaha Police Department warrants, at least four of them. On June 30th, Washington County Sheriff's investigated pilot report laser strike in the Blair area of the Blair Airport. Able One flying in assist for the research. Let's go ahead and take a look at what's been happening this day in history, July 6th. 1785, Continental Congress set the dollar as the official U.S. currency. In 1933, Major League Baseball's first All-Star Game was held this day in history. 1942, Anne Frank's family takes refuge. In 1946, FBI agents arrest George Bugs Moran in Kentucky. 1957, John Lennon meets Paul McCartney for the very first time, and we all know what happened then. In 1976, the first woman inducted into the U.S. Naval Academy. And 1994, Forrest Gump opens, winning Tom Hanks a second Oscar. Things to celebrate today: it is National Fried Chicken Day, National Hand Roll Day, National Air Traffic Controller Day, Virtual Hug and Virtual Assistant Day, and World Kiss Day. There you go. 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

0: Blair Radio 94.7 FM weather, brought to you by National Land Realty. Tonight will be mostly clear with a low around 67. Tomorrow will be sunny with a high near 88, and later that night will be partly cloudy with a low around 69. Wednesday will have chances of showers and thunderstorms with mostly sunny weather and a high near 89. 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
1: 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Tonight will be mostly clear with a low around 67. Tomorrow will be sunny with a high near 88, and later that night will be partly cloudy with a low around 69. Wednesday, we'll have chances of showers and thunderstorms with mostly sunny weather and a high near 89. 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That's the latest weather here on the Blair Radio 94.7 FM weather.
2: 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Public notice, site evacuation drills coming up in the month of July from the Cargill-Blair campus. Cargill-Blair campus conducts scheduled site evacuation drills on July 7th, July 9th, July 21st, and July 23rd from 3:30 to 4 p.m. During these times, evacuation horns will sound throughout the facility. Members of the public may notice a temporary increase in traffic as employees evacuate from the Cargill campuses to the Blair Youth Sports Complex. Increased traffic is expected on the following roadways: South 13th Street, portions of Washington Street, North 10th Street, Jackson Street, Grant Street, East 4th Street, and River Road. Temporary road signage and traffic control personnel may be present to assist with traffic flow during the drills. A site evacuation map is provided and for reference by the City of Blair. We appreciate community understanding and cooperation as the Cargill campus conducts these important safety exercises. A friendly summer safety reminder: as cornfields grow, visibility at rural intersections become more limited and the risk of serious crashes increase. Please take a few extra seconds to slow down, look carefully, make sure the intersection is clear before proceeding. You may not be able to see approaching traffic and they may not be able to see you either. Those are a few extra seconds could save a life. Stay alert, drive defensively, and help keep our rural roads safe this summer. Washington County Sheriff's Report for June 29th through July 3rd. There were 44 incident reports from business checks and rescues to several arrests. On June 29th, Jose Escobar Lara was arrested for driving under suspension. June 30th, Diego Flores was arrested for Dodge and Merrick County warrants and driving under suspension. Also June 30th, arrested Carl Jensen for a third-degree domestic assault, pregnant person strangulation, pregnant person assault on an unborn child, terrorist threats, and possession of controlled substance. And Austin Clary was arrested on Washington County warrants. July 2nd, Jonathan Massey was arrested for first offense aggravated DUI. April Duncanzo arrested for driving under suspension and possession of controlled substance. Lakenda Emerson also was arrested for Omaha Police Department warrants, at least four of them. On June 30th, Washington County Sheriff's investigated pilot report laser strike in the Blair area of the Blair Airport. Able One flying in assist for the research. News this hour is sponsored by Blair's Memorial Community Hospital, serving Blair, Fort Calhoun, and Takema. For Blair Radio News, I'm Kelly Johnson.

0: 7 Blair Radio, our nonprofit news brought to us by RVR Bank. Again, thank you to RVR Bank for being great partners and sponsors, bringing information straight to you. So today we have intern superintendent. I know many people said, how can we make that not intern? But Dr. Don Johnson, and again, welcome. Thank you for coming in today to talk to us.
1: Yeah, Kelly, thank you so much. Appreciate the opportunity to get out and talk a little bit about the good things happen at Blair Community Schools.
0: So you are in the middle of the summer, but that doesn't mean that there's nothing going on in the background. You guys are gearing up. You're talking about the next school year, maybe actually the next couple of school years, and just getting prepared. One of the things I do know is since you've been here, really a lot of moving forward, working on different building projects.
1: Yeah, we're real excited. This is a first time in a few years, I think, that Blair's getting to witness a couple building projects, one at Ott Middle School and the other being at Arbor Park Elementary. And both are giving us a secure entrance. And that's real important this day and age, unfortunately. You got to have that secure entrance. And so we're excited about that. The one at Arbor Park not only gives us a secure entrance, but it enlarges our cafeteria. And our cafeteria is tight right now. So, because that school has got all the students that they can take right now. So just seeing that is good for people, right? And you know, there's other things coming down the pike. We just have to get our buildings in a better place so that we can prepare our district for possible growth coming. And honestly, just get caught up on a lot of maintenance that wasn't done over the past few years.
0: It's one of those things you try to do focus or pick or choose your battles over the years, right?
1: Yeah.
0: And because you're doing what you can the best for the kids, but so that means that other things get set aside.
1: Right.
0: So how do you go about and picking and choosing now? Because it's always been, well, because of the budgets, everybody has to deal with a budget unless you're a government entity. But you know, you want to make sure that you are the best stewards of that.
1: You bet. And I think that the way we prioritize, quite honestly, is one of the things that we're still working on is what is the overall needs of the school district, right? And then you prioritize the ones that are first about safety for kids to make sure that we don't have to worry about some of those things with not having a secured entryway. So you really, what we're in the process of doing a lot this summer is we're just gathering all the things that we feel like need to be taken care of. And then we've already prioritized some, and now we're going to move for that priority list and say, okay, now that we've got the safety thing out of the way, what is our next big thing? Our high school's in serious need of renovation. So how do we go about doing that and doing that well?
0: Right. And up to this point in time, obviously providing a good education is first and foremost.
1: You bet it is.
0: And then that takes precedent in the budget process.
1: You bet. And the other thing that maybe a lot of folks don't know is, so Blair Community Schools is up on their 5-year school improvement plan. So I come into this as an interim. I have new folks in the district office, and the first thing we're going to tackle this upcoming year is a 5-year review of what we've done and where we're headed, and it has to match up with accreditation of the state of Nebraska, and that's a huge project just by itself, and we're still trying to get all the other things done, and so there are just a ton of things out there.
0: Yeah. Well, now this past couple of weeks, there's been some conversations about growth of Blair and the impact of the schools, impact for, well, we'll say TIF and stuff like that, and the pros and cons of that. And so I just wanted to make sure you guys were able to say your side of what you saw in the investigation that you put forth.
1: Yeah, I appreciate that. And, Blair Community Schools is all about growth. It has to be responsible growth, though, and we want to do that as partners with both the city and Gateway Development and just anyone that needs to be a part of that process. So we're all about responsible growth. As you heard in all of the the conversation that was happening over TIFF, there's a lot of folks that are scared that we're going to become too big. And I get that, you know. Gosh, I've had that as part of, I mean, we're closer to Omaha when I was at Fort Calhoun, and everybody was worried about, are we going to be the next Bennington? Mm-hmm. And I would tell you, no, we're not going to be the next Bennington, because we had landowners there that I knew were never going to part with their land. Mm-hmm. But so we're in a little bit different situation here. You know, and as we look at that responsible growth, what does that look like from a school's point of view? I think, you know, a couple things that were said that I really want to make sure folks understand is, number one, we're not being short-sighted. Short-sightedness it gets school districts in trouble. Now, I would tell you, in the past, maybe there has been some issues with, hey, are we looking to the future? Are we looking at our buildings and saying, hey, in the next 4 or 5 years, we need to do this, this, and that? I think there's been maybe some issues there that we need to address, and we're going to address this summer. But when it comes to being short-sighted on this TIFF, I'm going to tell you, I don't think we were at all. Matter of fact, and I think the other word that got thrown out there is uneducated. And folks, I've been through this TIFF battle before, as well as many of the other superintendents that I deal with on a regular basis. Superintendents have to do their homework. Putting off that tax revenue for 15 years is just not good for schools. We're a school district that could use that money now. And so I understand what he says when, oh yeah, but you're pushing back growth. I don't think we are. We have an apartment complex that hasn't even been fooled yet that's being built. We have the possibility of a housing project that's coming in. So before we build another apartment complex, we got to make sure the other one's going to get full. So to just mm-hmm. give money away to see that, if that's going to happen, I just don't think that's at least from the school point of view, that's good thinking, right? And so from our point of view, we believe that we're doing what's right for our school district. We believe that TIFF funding doesn't need to be utilized in order for growth. We're seeing the possibilities of growth in the big apartment complex and in those houses. So do we really need to give money away so we can have another one that we don't know that's going to be filled right away? So as far as that goes, and being educated, I will tell you, my board did their due diligence on this. We reached out to several school districts and said, hey, we knew that you fought the TIFF battle. One of them, you know, Crete. We reached out to now I'm coming up with some blanks here. But we've reached out to at least 4 or 5 school districts and said, what was your stance on this, and how can you educate us so that we do this better and we do this well? And in doing that, we really looked at, okay, yeah, so 15 years, at the end of that 15 years, you're going to get 4.4, I believe was right. The amount, right? But they didn't mention the fact that before that 15 years, there's $2.65 million that we won't see. So I think short-sightedness was maybe out of line, but that's okay. I love that Gateway Development is a part of this community, because I know what they did for us at Fort Calhoun, and I know they have real good intentions. But I think sometimes maybe sitting down at the table with us and having that conversation before we go out there and say things like we're short-sighted or didn't think through the process. Because we did that. We did that with both Riser Construction and the City of Blair. We met mm-hmm. with them and said, hey, here's our stance.
0: Yeah.
1: So we gave them opportunities to say, and we even said, because, you know, in Riser Construction, I think, honestly, they're probably a good program. And unfortunately, they've come to the end where now the TIF dollars are at 27%. People are getting a little bit upset about the fact that we're giving more away. So unfortunately for Riser, their timing might not have been
0: I was actually going to talk about the timing of this a little bit, because we're looking at a housing study that is 5 years old. Now they're about to do a new housing study.
1: You bet.
0: And that if Blair, the city of Blair, and the leadership would have been more proactive, building houses, building apartments, starting 5 years ago, we would have seen maybe a different conversation.
1: Yeah. So you know, and that's tough for them too, because I know they're battling to catch up, just like I'm battling to catch up after coming into an interim position. So I don't want to lay blame on anyone other than, hey, we all have points of view. Yeah. We're not going to agree, but it doesn't make you either short-sighted or uneducated or the squeaky wheel if you have a difference of opinion. I think it's okay to have a difference of opinion. That's, my gosh, we want our kids to understand that we're going to fight for them. Blair Community
0: Point of
1: Schools.
0: Habit there.
1: Yeah, that's an old habit. Sorry about that. Blair Community Schools is going to do what we think is in best interest of our kids every time. And it's not in our best interest of kids to give up that kind of money to hopefully help our facilities or do those things. And then there was talk about, well, but that's only going to be, you know, 2 to 3 years down the road. For us, we have to be thinking about that now.
0: Yeah.
1: Because we're, you know, I've got a company coming in to look at the high school here pretty soon and give us some more comments on, okay, what do you really need to do with this high school? I'm going to tell you, that's not going to be cheap.
0: No.
1: Right. So we have to be prepared for that. We have to set the next superintendent up for success. And we also, I am so proud of the way our board handled this. And you know what? If we wanted to, we could have sent up every one of our board members and made it just a really bad thing. But we decided and we told Riser Construction, we're not going to stand up all our people and yell and scream about why we don't think this should happen. We're just going to speak through me, and it's going to be holding the line on what we said we were going to do. We're not changing from that, but we're not going to bombard everybody with more people speaking out against it. We're just going to come as a unified voice. And that's the other thing I'd give my board a lot of credit for, is that they're understanding their role is to be unified for the good of our district. And they're doing a great job of that.
0: Yeah, and that it takes the board, it takes everybody to be able to make this come together.
1: Yeah.
0: And so obviously you're not going to be able to make everybody happy.
1: No. You don't want to be a superintendent and think you're going to make everybody happy. That's just not a thing.
0: It just doesn't happen.
1: No, it doesn't. But now, but what I will be able to say at the end of the day is what I'm doing is generally is through my greatest efforts is going to be for the students here in the Blair Community Schools. I mean, I'll die on that hill. Die on that hill.
0: All right. Now, and preparing a successful adventure for the next superintendent.
1: You bet. I want this next superintendent to come in and be able to just rock and roll, because we got such good people. The board's come around. My administrative staff, I will put them against anybody in the state. I just think we're rolling into the form that is going to help the next superintendent to just take off and run with Blair Community Schools. And it'll be fun to watch that.
0: And that, again, that process is underway. You're looking right
1: it,
0: now.
1: I have until July 1st to tell them whether I'd come back. I know I'm coming back next year, but they asked me about the year following. And so I have until July 1st to make that decision. But that's going to be, I know that decision already. I'm ready to, we're going to have this school ready to turn over. Having another year of interim superintendent doesn't do our community any good.
0: Right.
1: Because that's not thinking in the future. So,
0: well, it's hard to fully plan with a temporary.
1: You bet it is. So we're going to have this community and this school district set up so that person can come in, and if they wanted to start on a strategic plan right away, they're going to be able to do that, right? So so my whole job is to make sure that I got as many processes in order so that when they come in, they're just plugging in and they're going, right? Mm-hmm. So that's what we're hoping for. That's what I pray about. So, yeah.
0: All right. And then there's always something going on at the schools. And I know, just want to approach, you guys had something happen a couple of weeks ago that obviously spurred some conversation, some rumors and things like that. I wanted to kind of approach that, give you the opportunity to talk about that. We can't talk about a whole lot because it's an ongoing investigation.
1: Right.
0: But there was a lot of police at law enforcement setting up at one of your schools.
1: I got out of my car that Thursday morning, and I'm looking at between, 15 and 25 vehicles sitting there, and most of them were marked law enforcement cars. And then I'm like, oh, my gosh, what's going on? And so as I got out of my car, the chief of police come over to me and said, hey, Don, this has nothing to do with you or nothing to do with the schools. This is all about an ongoing investigation that now has come to a head, and we're going to make an arrest. Mm-hmm. And so we are using this area to stage to make that move.
0: Yeah,
1: and I was thankful that he got out of his car quickly, because the next thing I'm thinking is, gosh, I might have done something in the 70s and it's come back to haunt me. So I'm just kidding. I didn't do anything real bad in the 70s other than it was a bit of a pain for my high school principal.
0: Sure.
1: But that is just a terrible, unfortunate situation, right? I mean, I don't want to speak into it much because it's an ongoing investigation. But I can sit here and easily tell you it has nothing to do with Blair Community Schools or any past cases that have been brought up in social media. There's no connections. So yeah. I can say that with an honest heart.
0: Yeah. And so that just brings back a reason why I mentioned that is to come back around for everybody. There's, some people. We all come up with opinions or thoughts on that. So ask questions before sending information out that you don't know anything about, right?
1: You bet. When I was interviewed by the Blair Enterprise, which, got to tell you, I was a little surprised it was on the front page, because I thought it was just an interview that was going to go online. But whatever. I was taken back by just a few of the questions. But I would tell you this. I would tell you that... my door is always open, and folks need to keep in mind that I have a daughter and I have two granddaughters that are in this school district right now. And if I thought there was anything that was harmful that within our district toward those kids or any of our kids here in Blair Community Schools, I would go after them guns a-blazing. I just would. Mm-hmm. That's what I've done in the past. As a superintendent at Fort Calhoun, I was not afraid to take that stuff on. What I ask for is, man, if you have those concerns, just dial my phone. I mean, I put it out there for you all. It's 402-533-3623. That's my cell phone. You don't have to get through a secretary to get that. That's just me. Mm-hmm. So there you go.
0: Well, and then I know that Blair Schools has a great protocol. So if you how to approach and be able to go from concern to concern,
1: you bet.
0: and make sure that it gets taken care of.
1: Yeah. The one thing that I will tell you is that, and this is true through all public school districts, if there was a report that something was happening that was illegal, the Blair Community Schools will do a very slight investigation, but then they turn that over right away to law enforcement. Well, our hands are tied. We are mandatory reporters. Mm-hmm. So if someone says, hey, this happened, I'll guarantee you that report's already sitting, within a day, will be sitting on the police department or the Washington County Department's desk, because we know that we're mandatory reporters. And in doing that, you have to go through processes. You are legally mandated by the state of Nebraska to do to report. Once it gets to the police hands, though, quite honestly, we don't have a lot of control over it. I'd right. love to tell you we did, but we don't. That's state law in Nebraska. So it's an unfortunate thing. But I would tell you, if those reports happen, we dig into it hard. And if we find any type of evidence that would indicate that something was going on, it gets turned over to the police immediately.
0: Yeah. So just, again, about the safety and the well-being of the kids.
1: Yeah, yeah. That's at the top of our list on everything. That's why we're building secure entryways. That's why we're making sure that we're communicating. We're reworking our crisis plan right now. What does that look like? And do we have everything in place there? We've got to get some people trained up in that. And between Mark Gutchow and Leon Haith. Mark Gutchow is a high school principal, also does a lot of our safety. And Leon Haith, who was the safety person here years ago, we're really amping that up again. We're getting our crisis intervention thing going. We're going to have an intruder practice this year. So we're really working to make sure our kids are going to be safe to the best of our abilities.
0: All right. Well, again, there's always more we can talk about. In fact, come back and we'll keep talking about everything that's going on at Blair Community Schools in the future and what's happening at this point. So I appreciate you coming in. Is there anything else you would like to talk about?
1: You know, as I look at this past 6 months or whatever months it's been since I've started this journey as the interim superintendent, I would tell you I've had nothing but wonderful collaboration with the Board of Education, with the administrative staff, with the teachers, even in things where it's not the most, it's not something that everybody wants. I mean, we're gonna institute the professional clothing thing back again, and that's been a little bit of a hard
0: lax.
1: Rub. And I get that; that's been a little lax. But you know what? To these folks is concerned, everybody got lax during COVID because it was just that way. So we're kind of returning back to hey, this is the way we need to address as professionals. So that's something that's coming. But I would tell you, our staff has just done great things. We're going to be, Blair Community Schools is going to be in a good place. When I walk out the door on June 30th of next year, I'm going to walk out with my head held high because I'm getting, we are getting good things done, and we are preparing Blair Community Schools to just continue to rise up and to once again be one of the top schools in the state.
0: All right. Well, great work and great commitment. Thank you again for your time and stepping in when the need called.
1: Yeah. Hey. Thanks so much for the opportunity to talk again. And we do need to do this more regularly.
0: Yeah. So the door is always open here as well.
1: Okay.
0: So
1: all right.
0: With whatever happens, we want to make sure that you are all informed. And again, that way you can go back and watch it over and over and say, hey, he said this.
1: Yeah. Yes. Yeah. I'm all right with that.
0: All right. Well, thank you.
1: All right. Thank you, Kelly, and the radio station for giving us an opportunity to speak into this.
0: Sir.
2: 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Tonight will be mostly clear with a low around 67. Tomorrow will be sunny with a high near 88, and later that night will be partly cloudy with a low around 69. Wednesday we'll have chances of showers and thunderstorms with mostly sunny weather and a high near 89. 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
3: Today's good news with NASB, John 14, verse 26. But the Helper, the Holy Spirit, whom the Father will send in my name, he will teach you all these things and remind you of all that I said to you.

I'm dressed up for success. From my head down to my boots, I don't do it for the money. There's bills that I can't pay. I don't do it for the glory.

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1: 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Tonight will be mostly clear with a low around 67. Tomorrow will be sunny with a high near 88, and later that night will be partly cloudy with a low around 69. Wednesday, we'll have chances of showers and thunderstorms with mostly sunny weather and a high near 89. 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That's the latest weather here on the Blair Radio 94.7 FM weather.
2: 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Public notice, site evacuation drills coming up in the month of July from the Cargill-Blair campus. Cargill-Blair campus conducts scheduled site evacuation drills on July 7th, July 9th, July 21st, and July 23rd from 3:30 to 4 p.m. During these times, evacuation horns will sound throughout the facility. Members of the public may notice a temporary increase in traffic as employees evacuate from the Cargill campuses to the Blair Youth Sports Complex. Increased traffic is expected on the following roadways: South 13th Street, portions of Washington Street, North 10th Street, Jackson Street, Grant Street, East 4th Street, and River Road. Temporary road signage and traffic control personnel may be present to assist with traffic flow during the drills. A site evacuation map is provided and for reference by the City of Blair. We appreciate community understanding and cooperation as the Cargill campus conducts these important safety exercises. A friendly summer safety reminder: as cornfields grow, visibility at rural intersections become more limited and the risk of serious crashes increase. Please take a few extra seconds to slow down, look carefully, make sure the intersection is clear before proceeding. You may not be able to see approaching traffic and they may not be able to see you either. Those a few extra seconds could save a life. Stay alert, drive defensively, and help keep our rural roads safe this summer. Washington County Sheriff's Report for June 29th through July 3rd, there were 44 incident reports from business checks and rescues to several arrests. On June 29th, Jose Escobar Lara was arrested for driving under suspension. June 30th, Diego Flores was arrested for Dodge and Merrick County warrants and driving under suspension. Also June 30th, arrested Carl Jensen for a third-degree domestic assault, pregnant person strangulation, pregnant person assault on an unborn child, terrorist threats, and possession of controlled substance. And Austin Clary was arrested on Washington County warrants. July 2nd, Jonathan Massey was arrested for first offense aggravated DUI. April Duncanzo arrested for driving under suspension and possession of controlled substance. Lakenda Emerson also was arrested for Omaha Police Department warrants, at least four of them. On June 30th, Washington County Sheriff's investigated pilot report laser strike in the Blair area of the Blair Airport. Able One flying in assist for the research. It's Monday, July 6th, and let's take a look at birthdays celebrating today. Founder of Sinclair Oil, Harry Ford Sinclair, was born in 1876. U.S. First Lady Nancy Reagan was born this day in 1921. Musician Bill Haley in the Comets. Yeah, Bill Haley there was born in 1925. Actress Janet Leigh was born in 1927. 43rd President George W. Bush was born in 1946. Actor Sylvester Stallone also born in 1946. Rapper and actor 50 Cent born in 1975. And comedian Kevin Hart was born in 1979. News this hour sponsored by Blair's Memorial Community Hospital, serving Blair, Fort Calhoun, and Takema. For Blair Radio News, I'm Kelly Johnson.
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0: Blair Radio 94.7 FM weather, brought to you by National Land Realty. Tonight will be mostly clear with a low around 67. Tomorrow will be sunny with a high near 88, and later that night will be partly cloudy with a low around 69. Wednesday will have chances of showers and thunderstorms with mostly sunny weather and a high near 89. 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
1: 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Tonight will be mostly clear with a low around 67. Tomorrow will be sunny with a high near 88, and later that night will be partly cloudy with a low around 69. Wednesday, we'll have chances of showers and thunderstorms with mostly sunny weather and a high near 89. 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That's the latest weather here on the Blair Radio 94.7 FM Weather.
2: 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Public notice, site evacuation drills coming up in the month of July from the Cargill-Blair campus. Cargill-Blair campus conducts scheduled site evacuation drills on July 7th, July 9th, July 21st, and July 23rd from 3:30 to 4 p.m. During these times, evacuation horns will sound throughout the facility. Members of the public may notice a temporary increase in traffic as employees evacuate from the Cargill campuses to the Blair Youth Sports Complex. Increased traffic is expected on the following roadways: South 13th Street, portions of Washington Street, North 10th Street, Jackson Street, Grant Street, East 4th Street, and River Road. Temporary road signage and traffic control personnel may be present to assist with traffic flow during the drills. A site evacuation map is provided and for reference by the City of Blair. We appreciate community understanding and cooperation as the Cargill campus conducts these important safety exercises. A friendly summer safety reminder: as cornfields grow, visibility at rural intersections become more limited and the risk of serious crashes increase. Please take a few extra seconds to slow down, look carefully, make sure the intersection is clear before proceeding. You may not be able to see approaching traffic and they may not be able to see you either. Those are a few extra seconds could save a life. Stay alert, drive defensively, and help keep our rural roads safe this summer. Washington County Sheriff's report for June 29th through July 3rd. There were 44 incident reports from business checks and rescues to several arrests. On June 29th, Jose Escobar Lara was arrested for driving under suspension. June 30th, Diego Flores was arrested for Dodge and Merrick County warrants and driving under suspension. Also June 30th, arrested Carl Jensen for a third-degree domestic assault, pregnant person strangulation, pregnant person assault on an unborn child, terrorist threats, and possession of controlled substance. And Austin Clary was arrested on Washington County warrants. July 2nd, Jonathan Massey was arrested for first offense aggravated DUI. April Duncanzo arrested for driving under suspension and possession of controlled substance. Lakenda Emerson also was arrested for Omaha Police Department warrants, at least four of them. On June 30th, Washington County Sheriff's investigated pilot report laser strike in the Blair area of the Blair Airport. Able One flying in assist for the research. Let's go ahead and take a look at some life changes. Bonnie Jean Waite Harris was born on January 2nd, 1931, died on Saturday, June 27th, at the Hansen House in Harlan, Iowa, at the age of 95 years, 5 months, and 25 days. Visitation will be at Fouts Funeral Home, Woodbine, on Friday, July 17th, from 5 to 7 p.m. Funeral services at First Christian Church, Saturday, July 18th, at 10:30 a.m. Harold Ortmeyer, 87, of Blair, passed away July 3rd at the Josie Harper Hospice House in Omaha, Nebraska. Funeral services will be held 10 a.m. Thursday, July 9th at St. Francis Borgia Catholic Church in Blair. Visitation will be from 5 p.m. to 7 p.m. Wednesday, July 8th, also at St. Francis Borgia with a rosary at 7 p.m. Clay Pig P. Craig Sr., age 64, of Blair, passed away July 4th in Blair. Funeral services will be held at a later date. Services by Campbell Amon Funeral Home in Blair. Virginia J. Ford Huffman, 91, of Decatur, Nebraska, was welcomed in the loving arms of the Lord on Thursday, July 2nd. Visitation will be Wednesday, July 8th, 9 to 10 a.m. at the Church of Jesus Christ, Decatur. Funeral to follow at 10 o'clock. 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

Here's what's happening in the Blair Area Faith Community. Community Prayer Network is coming up tonight at 7 p.m. at 310 Eastgate, Blair. It's time of prayer for our community, nation, and world. 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St. Francis Borgia Catholic Church is having a Totes at Titus. Grades 1 through 6 will be on July 13th through 17th, 9 a.m. to 2:30 p.m., and grades 7 through 12 will be July 12th through the 16th from 6:30 to 8:45 p.m. Register at pdf.ac/4utl9x. $40 per youth with a max of $120 per family. 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

0: 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Tonight will be mostly clear with a low around 67. Tomorrow will be sunny with a high near 88, and later that night will be partly cloudy with a low around 69. Wednesday will have chances of showers and thunderstorms with mostly sunny weather and a high near 89. 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That's the latest weather here on the Blair Radio 94.7 FM weather.
1: Today's good news with NASB, John 14, verse 26. But the Helper, the Holy Spirit, whom the Father will send in my name, he will teach you all these things and remind you of all that I said to you.

just what's happening in our area. Black Mamba's author visits and STEM event is coming up Tuesday, July 9th. That's tomorrow at 3 p.m. at Missouri Valley Public Library. On July 9th, there's the Thursday night concert at 6 p.m. at Adam Street Plaza Park in Fort Calhoun as they have their Summer Night Out series. Senior Social Hour is coming up on Friday, July 10th from 9:30 to 11 a.m. at the Blair Public Library. Three Rivers Public Health and Memorial Community Hospital having the CLOS, Kids Learning Awareness and Safety. That's coming up July 10th from 8:30 to 4 p.m. at the MCH Bagby Conference Room. 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Playdate at the library is coming up on Saturday, July 11th at 10:30 a.m. at the Blair Public Library. It's a free event. 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The recommended age is 0 to 7 years old. Adult laser tag is happening at the Blair Public Library Saturday, July 11th at 6 p.m. for people ages 16 and up. It's a free event. 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Quasar Drive-In Classic with a Cause Drive-In Theater showing E.T. on Thursday, July 16th at 6 p.m. And that is in Valley. Admission is a free will donation going towards Memorial Community Hospital Foundation. The Tribute Towers of Americans Falling are coming to Burke County Fair on July 17th through the 21st. Sidewalk sales coming up on Saturday, July 18th in Blair. Quacks for CASA, first annual duck race event, is coming up Saturday, July 18th from 5 to 7:30 p.m. at the Fremont Splash Station. That'll be fun for the family. Prizes, concessions, duck drop will be at 7:15. Those are a few of the happenings in our area. If you'd like your nonprofit event on the Blair Radio Community Calendar, it's free. 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
1: 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Tonight will be mostly clear with a low around 67. Tomorrow will be sunny with a high near 88, and later that night will be partly cloudy with a low around 69. Wednesday we'll have chances of showers and thunderstorms with mostly sunny weather and a high near 89. 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
2: 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Public notice, site evacuation drills coming up in the month of July from the Cargill-Blair campus. Cargill-Blair campus conducts scheduled site evacuation drills on July 7th, July 9th, July 21st, and July 23rd from 3:30 to 4 p.m. During these times, evacuation horns will sound throughout the facility. Members of the public may notice a temporary increase in traffic as employees evacuate from the Cargill campuses to the Blair Youth Sports Complex. Increased traffic is expected on the following roadways: South 13th Street, portions of Washington Street, North 10th Street, Jackson Street, Grant Street, East 4th Street, and River Road. Temporary road signage and traffic control personnel may be present to assist with traffic flow during the drills. A site evacuation map is provided and for reference by the City of Blair. We appreciate community understanding and cooperation as the Cargill campus conducts these important safety exercises. A friendly summer safety reminder: as cornfields grow, visibility at rural intersections become more limited and the risk of serious crashes increase. Please take a few extra seconds to slow down, look carefully, make sure the intersection is clear before proceeding. You may not be able to see approaching traffic and they may not be able to see you either. Those are a few extra seconds could save a life. Stay alert, drive defensively, and help keep our rural roads safe this summer. Washington County Sheriff's Report for June 29th through July 3rd, there were 44 incident reports from business checks and rescues to several arrests. On June 29th, Jose Escobar Lara was arrested for driving under suspension. June 30th, Diego Flores was arrested for Dodge and Merrick County warrants and driving under suspension. Also June 30th, arrested Carl Jensen for a third-degree domestic assault, pregnant person strangulation, pregnant person assault on an unborn child, terrorist threats, and possession of controlled substance. And Austin Clary was arrested on Washington County warrants. July 2nd, Jonathan Massey was arrested for first offense aggravated DUI. April Duncanzo arrested for driving under suspension and possession of controlled substance. Lakenda Emerson also was arrested for Omaha Police Department warrants, at least four of them. On June 30th, Washington County Sheriff's investigated pilot report laser strike in the Blair area of the Blair Airport. Able One flying in assist for the research. Let's go ahead and take a look at what's been happening this day in history, July 6th. 1785, Continental Congress set the dollar as the official U.S. currency. In 1933, Major League Baseball's first All-Star Game was held this day in history. 1942, Anne Frank's family takes refuge. In 1946, FBI agents arrest George Bugs Moran in Kentucky. 1957, John Lennon meets Paul McCartney for the very first time, and we all know what happened then. In 1976, the first woman inducted into the U.S. Naval Academy. And 1994, Forrest Gump opens, winning Tom Hanks a second Oscar. Things to celebrate today: it is National Fried Chicken Day, National Hand Roll Day, National Air Traffic Controller Day, Virtual Hug and Virtual Assistant Day, and World Kiss Day. There you go. 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

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Tonight will be mostly clear with a low around 67. Tomorrow will be sunny with a high near 88, and later that night will be partly cloudy with a low around 69. Wednesday will have chances of showers and thunderstorms with mostly sunny weather and a high near 89. 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
1: 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Tonight will be mostly clear with a low around 67. Tomorrow will be sunny with a high near 88, and later that night will be partly cloudy with a low around 69. Wednesday, we'll have chances of showers and thunderstorms with mostly sunny weather and a high near 89. 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That's the latest weather here on the Blair Radio 94.7 FM Weather.